0: And that's a couple from the Splinters, one of the, I guess you call them, they're the headliner, who will be appearing at the Bluegrass Festival at the General Stanton Inn coming up on Sunday, July 12th, 2 p.m. Thank you, Tom, for giving us a call, and I hope you have a blast at the festival. I know it's going to be a good time. Dave, before I forget, which I always seem to do, it is now 4 minutes after 8 o'clock, and you're listening to WRIU 90.3 from Kingston, Rhode Island. This is the Bluegrass Breakdown, and my name is Glenn Lawrence, and I have the pleasure of having David Moore of the General Stanton Inn for a guest tonight. And it's been a lot of fun having you in here tonight, Dave. Any last words or comments, things we wish more we should know about?
1: Well, Glenn, it's always a treat to spend some time with you. I'm lucky enough to hear you come play at the General Stanton Inn once a month.
0: Ah.
1: But we're really excited, again, to bring Bluegrass back to Southern Rhode Island and keep this festival going. It's our second year. We had a couple hundred people last year. I'm hoping we'll get 300 to 400 people this year.
0: Jeez.
1: We'll have a full complement of food, lobster rolls, burgers, hot dogs, barbecue, in addition to a full bar, cold beer, sodas, waters. We've got a nice spot in the General Stanton Inn fairgrounds, as I call it, where the flea market's held. So there's plenty of shade over there. I'd encourage everybody to bring lawn chairs. Tickets are only $20. You can buy them in advance on eventbrite.com, or you can come on the 12th, and we're happy to have you either way. And we're just excited and thrilled with the lineup that we've got. It's a very kind of chill kind of vibe with people kind of hanging out, listening to great bluegrass from Connecticut band, Massachusetts band, Rhode Island band, and we're thrilled to be doing it again.
0: Nice. Well, we're very fortunate to have such a great bluegrass event down here in Southern Rhode Island. It's a great chance to hear some great bluegrass in a wonderful environment for an extremely reasonable price, and highly recommend it, Dave. And best of luck and continued success with all this and all the festivals.
1: Thank you, Glenn.
0: And thank you so much for coming in tonight, Dave. We really do appreciate it.
1: Enjoy the show.
0: Okay, thank you, and we'll talk to you soon. Get back to some music here. How about one more from the Splinters to take us out?

Well, I want to thank you very much for joining me for a special edition of the Bluegrass Breakdown tonight. I've just had a blast. Well, let me go over the last set of music, lengthy set of music. We went through the entire hour. Let's see. We finished up with one more from the act, one of the acts that will be appearing at the General Stanton Inn Bluegrass Festival on Sunday, July 12th. We heard one more from the Hosmer Mountain Boys. From the Splinters. We heard Things in Life. Then we resumed our playing of bands who will be appearing at Grey Fox. And let me go through this quickly. I'm running a little behind schedule here. We heard I Draw Slow, a band from Ireland, has a Compass release from 2024, self-titled. We heard a song called Queen of the Wasteland. We went to Northern Lights. There's going to be a Northern Lights reunion featuring many of the old members of this, one of the most historic New England bluegrass bands. Had quite a run through the 70s and 80s. And this is an older one called Living Without You. Shelby Means, wonderful bass player, formerly of both Molly Tuttle's Golden Highway, and formerly of Delamay, and she has an independent release, her first solo release. We heard one called Farm Girl. Dry Branch Fire Squad from, I think, their last release in 2018, independent release called Tearing Out of the Wilderness. We heard one called When Melindy Sings, and that inimitable Ron Thomason voice. We went to the Daryl Scott String Band. Records called Old Cane Rocker. Features Bryn Davies and Matt Flinner. It's on Hair Records from 2023. We heard one called It's a Great Day to Be Alive. We heard another one from Shelby Means from her debut record. We heard one called Up on the Mountain. Maybe one of my favorite songs that I've heard in 2026. The Brothers Comatose, wonderful band who will be appearing at Grey Fox this year. Their album on Swamp Jam record from 2016 is called City Painted Gold. We heard one called Knoxville Foxhole. I'll be going to the Foxhole next week and I won't be here. That's a foxhole in upstate New York. The Burnett Sisters Band. Their latest is called Easy Come, Easy Go. And we heard one called The Song of the Mountains. Jason Carter and Michael Cleveland. Wonderful collaboration of two of the best fiddle players in bluegrass. They made a record together called Backwoods Bluegrass. I'm not sure if this one is from that or not, or if it's a follow-up to that. But it's a great song called Give It Away, featuring Sam Bush, some help on vocals. Jim Gaudette and the Railroad Boys, another Grey Fox regular. We heard one of theirs called This Town Blues. We went to another from Don Flemons. A former member of the Carolina Chocolate Drops, along with Rhiannon Gibbons, who will also be appearing at Grey Fox. He has a record called Black Cowboys, and we heard a great rendition of Going Down the Road Feeling Bad. We stuck in another one from Del McCourty, High on a Mountain, as only Del can sing that one. And we finished up with one more from Dry Branch Fire Squad, as Ron Thomason bids a farewell to the Grey Fox Bluegrass Festival. He's announced it'll be his final performance there. And we heard one called I'll Be No Stranger. Well, this has been one of the most fun shows I've done in a very long time. I want to thank David Moore for coming in and spending some time with us and talking about his wonderful Bluegrass Festival coming up on July 12th at the General Stanton Inn. Be sure and check it out. A chance to see three great local bluegrass bands for a very reasonable price at a wonderful venue. And I'd also like to thank my good buddy Tom, a regular and faithful listener and a longtime supporter of WRIU. I was thrilled to be able to give him the tickets to the Bluegrass Festival, to the General Stanton Inn Bluegrass Festival. And finally, I'd just like to wish you all a safe and happy 4th of July. You all be good to yourselves and be good to each other and get out there and hear some live music. And we'll talk to you in a couple of weeks. I'll be away next week, but Di Bando, or from Tuesday night, will be filling in for me once again, and I hope you can tune into that. Until we get together again, thanks for listening, and good night.

0: Hi, this is Al Jarreau. First of all, let me tell you how much I love teachers. Teachers in school, Mrs. Bess and Mrs. Gunnis, they came once a week and sat at a piano and played music for us, and we sat on the floor and sang. I remember singing harmonies to some little song like, here we go up the road to a birthday party, here we go up the road to a birthday party. And Mrs. Bess or Mrs. Gunnis looking around.
1: Happy 4th of July. You all be good to yourselves and be good to each other and get out there and hear some live music. And we'll talk to you in a couple of weeks. I'll be away next week, but Di Bando, or from Tuesday night, will be filling in for me once again. And I hope you can tune into that. Until we get together again, thanks for listening and good night.

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Teachers in school, Mrs. Bess and Mrs. Gunnis. They came once a week and sat at a piano and played music for us, and we sat on the floor and sang.

0: Hi, this is Al Jarreau. First of all, let me tell you how much I love teachers. Teachers in school, Mrs. Bess and Mrs. Gunness, they came once a week and sat at a piano and played music for us, and we sat on the floor and sang. I remember singing harmonies to some little song like, here we go up the road to a birthday party. Here we go up the road to a birthday party. And Mrs. Bess or Mrs. Gunness looking around at her kindergarten class and wondering, who's singing harmony? But I wouldn't tell. Anyhow, so wonderful those memories, and important in preparing me for the music that I do now and getting love for music in me very, very early on.
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3: What are we going to do first when we get there, Mom? 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
2: Sure, if you want.
3: What about canoeing? 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
3: What about a bike ride? 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
2: Honey, we can do it all.
3: How long does it take to get to the forest?
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3: Is it going to be long?
2: No, sweetie.
3: I bet it takes forever.
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3: Are we there yet?
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3: Already? 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
5: 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Kingston, Rhode Island, starting things off tonight with the Tom Prenn Quartet.

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Their endless journey brought them to a small blue world in the farthest corner of the galaxy.

And hello, everyone. We just heard a track by Outland called Our Small Blue World. That is the project of Bill Laswell and Pete Nemluk. It's from a box set of recordings from them, put out by Cold Spring. Before that, two tracks by Sweet Tooth, featuring Justin Broderick of Godflesh, and then I believe a couple of guys from God. We heard King Carrion, followed by Crash. That's from the Crash Live record. And then at the top of the set, the Tom Pren Quartet. I'm sorry, I don't really know how to pronounce his name. Tom Pren. There's an H in there. It's throwing me off. He's from Europe. I forget exactly where from Europe he is. I should know. Anyway, it's from the Axiom record. It was recorded in the mid-60s, I believe. Sounds way more modern than that, but it's a 60s... It is a 60s artifact. You're listening...

name. Tom Pren. There's an H in there. It's throwing me off. He's from Europe. I forgot exactly where from Europe he is. I should know. Anyway. It's from the Axiom record. It was recorded in the mid-60s, I believe. Sounds way more modern than that, but it's a 60s... It is a 60s artifact. You're listening to Delirium here. My name is Jim. The show is on every Friday night. Every Friday night. From 9 to midnight. Playing an unpredictable array of off-kilter sounds. Tonight, I'm going to get into some very noisy, weird stuff from Skullflower a little bit later. And then, so this is the show that I'm doing that is right up against the 250th anniversary of the United States. So I'm going to play something related to that in the last hour. We're going to go into some dark territory up until that point. What you're listening to now, and going to continue to listen to for a little while, is a soundtrack just released on vinyl and CD. I kind of feel like I should get this on vinyl. But this is the soundtrack to Salo, or the 120 Days of Sodom. The monstrous masterpiece by Pasolini. Everything about this film is just demented in so many different ways. Everything from the film itself to the quasi novel it was based on, to the director's murder right after it was completed. Parts of it are beautiful, though. It is a poetic work, but it is very, very dark. So the soundtrack is, and this is the only track that has an element of noise to it that you're listening to now. The soundtrack has this kind of loungy quality to it, and if you know the film, it really comes across as creepy. We're going to be playing it for a little bit. This is the soundtrack to Salo, or the 120 Days of Sodom. 90.3 WRIU, Kingston.

0: And we just heard a whole bunch of tracks from Skullflower's magnificent triple CD release from quite a while ago, actually. It's actually three separate releases in one box. And when I say box, I mean like an actual cardboard box with a stamp on it. Circulus Vitiosus Dois, Valley of Scorpions, and Circle of Serpents are the three different releases in that box. And we just heard Serpents of the Abyss, Abyssal Betrayals, River of Swords and Daggers, Accursed Region, Divine Disharmony, Depraved Majesty, and Valley of Scorpions. And I had to, it took a great deal of a restraint for me to not play Flickering Skull. Maybe I'll play that next week. I don't know. Because that's the coolest name ever. You're listening to Delirium here, 90.3 WRIU, Kingston, Rhode Island. I'm here for about another 50 minutes or so. And this next set, what we're going to do is we're going to return to the more conventional. I shouldn't say conventional. That's the wrong term. I'm going to return to the more palatable, and in doing so, also try to recognize our nation's 250th birthday coming up tomorrow. This is Jimi Hendrix live at Woodstock.
1: Before we go any further, I'd like to say, man, y'all really had a lot of patience. 3 days worth. You proved to the world what can happen. A little bit of love and understanding in sounds. Well, I left my girlfriend at home. I'm sorry. Anyway, I'd like to say, man, we really appreciate y'all having patience with us. Because this really, really is nerve-wracking, man. That's why we waited to the sun-up. And maybe the new day might give us a chance. I don't know. Blah, blah, woof, woof. Sky Church is still here, as you can see. We're going to do a song dedicated to maybe a soldier in the army singing about this old lady that he dreams about and hugging a machine gun instead. Or it could be a cat, maybe, trying to fall in love with a girl, maybe, but a little bit too scared. That's where the problems come from sometimes, isn't it? I mean, the cat really insecure a little bit, so they call girls groupies, and they call girls this, and they call passive people hippies, and blah, blah, woof, woof, on down the line. That's because they fucking not in love, man. That's what's happening. That's the other half of a man as a woman, and we like to play a thing called Isabella, and don't you ever forget it. Y'all are hard-headed.

0: I'll do this next song. 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

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I'd like to do a thing that the new American anthem until we get another one together. It's called Little Child's Light Return.

0: Ladies and gentlemen, Jimi Hendrix is here.
1: That's pretty much it for my show tonight, folks. Thanks for listening. I will be back next week. Stay tuned for Eminence Front coming up soon. Stay cool.
2: Okay, now don't laugh at us. We're going to try this one song called
1: Happy 250th to the U.S. Good night.

Ladies and gentlemen, thank you so very much.

Alice Coltrane with two tracks from Lord of Lords. We heard the title cut, Lord of Lords, and before that, Andromeda's Suffering. And that's a record that came out in 1972. Before that, a new, a relatively new, I think it was this year, released by Gas. I forgot to look up what this means. Zauberberg is the name of it. And we heard the second track. That's one of the best Gas tracks I have ever heard. And then before that, we heard long set of ambient experimental stuff from Jim O'Rourke. We heard the fourth track of To Magnetize Money and Catch a Roving Eye. That's going to wrap up my show for this evening, folks. Thank you for listening. I'll be back next week, probably with something a little bit more fast-paced, I guess. Stay tuned for Eminence Front. Eminence Front and Joe Rooney should be coming up in a couple of hours. And I'm going to leave you off with one more track. This is Martin Denny doing Stranger in Paradise from Quiet Village. Good night.

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1: 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It is a special medication used to stop an opioid overdose. 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

nonsense now. Yeah. Hey. 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All right, that's good. 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All right. Nice and easy does it, babe.

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Thank you. 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Right now, we'd like to do something new for you, actually. It's about four pieces that we put together. A sort of a medley. Three of them are on our new album, Sheer Heart Attack. Thank you. Which is now racing up the charts, thanks to you.

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0: Hey.
1: Whoa. Hey, good morning. Good evening. Good day. Welcome to another edition of Eminence After Hours with His Eminence, starting it out tonight. I'm just so psyched. I can't believe we're actually broadcasting on the actual 4th of July. Amazing. I don't think it's ever happened. I've been doing the show for about 10 years. I don't remember it ever happening on the Saturday, but psyched about it. Man, we have a great, great show put together just for this evening. One of the best. I hope you can spend some time with us. I realize it's a big holiday weekend. And another scorcher. I think we've been setting records every day. I don't know what the hell it was yesterday. I didn't want to look. But, yeah, we've got some great music to cool you off with, for sure. And, yeah, just so psyched. Got a great album for you from the man himself. If you're talking about a American icon, Bruce Springsteen. Yes. So that's coming up at 2. We got the professor here. We've got a patriotic possum blues with the Baron Pete Hamill later on at 4:30, and tons of great music celebrating America's freedom, independence, celebrating America, so the USA, everything. We've got it just about all covered. In fact, we've even got a segment going out to our dear friend Nick Bloomfield and all our listeners over there in Hastings, England. Because it was because of them that this whole damn thing got started. So, yeah, no hard feelings. As Nick said, hey, if they tried to do that now, it might be a different outcome. Yeah, it might be, Nick. But, yeah, we've got a British invasion segment. Just to wrap this thing tight as a drum tonight. Put a big bow on it. So, yeah, really psyched. I couldn't wait to get here tonight. In fact, got in a little early. It's only a 5 of 1. So, hey, why don't we get it started? I've got so many awesome songs I want to get on. And I got a pretty good one right here from Styx. So, I think we'll start out with that. How's that? Yeah. We'll do that. Send it out to the... you know what we could do? Yeah. 1 o'clock. Yeah, well, why don't we send out this one? There might be a bunch of people out there eating breakfast right now. So we're going to do that. And we're going to send it out to, of course, the Eminem boys, Mark and Matt. I don't know if I'll be... I know Mark got the day off. Somehow, I have no idea. I don't know who he paid off. But regardless, we'll have... always have fun. Always a great time. So why don't we get this show on the road? Yeah. Welcome to the 4th of July bash here at the After Hours with His Eminence as we salute America's 250th birthday. And right here at WRIU Kingston 90.3 FM. A little super tramp for you. How's that? WRIU, After Hours with His Eminence, and happy birthday, USA.

Well, there you go. A little start here to a big birthday bash. 250 years celebration of the 4th of July. I can't believe it. We're actually get to broadcast on the 4th of July live. We are live here at Studio 1A. And you're having a blast, as always. But yeah, it's the 4th of July, man. And got a great show planned for you. In fact, we've got the professor in here right now getting ready with our Gumby Loves Jazz segment. Going to be starting out with a little King Curtis. I know the professor's going after the show. He's heading to the beach for a beach party. And there's going to be a lot of that going on. A lot of partying today. And we're kicking it off right here. We're the first ones, baby. 1 o'clock in the morning, you know it. So we're going to start your, hopefully, 3-day weekend, if not 4. I don't know if some places are celebrating the 4th on the Friday or the Monday. Well, maybe both. So take them both off. What the hell? I'd like to be able to, but that ain't happening. But that's a whole nother shebang. But let's get the Gumby Loves Jazz segment going for the professor here. As I said, we got a little King Curtis with the beach party to start it off. Here at After Hours with His Eminence, WRIU Kingston 90.3 FM. And I'd like to also welcome some of the early risers with us this morning, this evening, whatever the case may be. Our dear friend Chris down there in Tennessee, already with us, enjoying the Blackfield tonight. Yeah, I probably should go over what I played, huh? That would be a help. I'll start it out with a little Super Tramp, going out to the Eminem Boys with Breakfast in America. Then we had a double shot of Blackfield. They did Pain, and then a special one for Chris with Where Is My Love? And after that, we had Traffic doing Freedom Rider, and pretty cool cover of America by Yes. So there you go. But yeah, Chris is with us, and of course our dear friend Maggie Chang, man, doing our very cool promos. Oh, we got a great one from the Major and a awesome one from Maggie. But thank you, Mag, I appreciate it. And Daniel's already with us this morning. So Daniel, always a pleasure. Hope you enjoy the show. So let's do it. We're gonna start right out right now. Little Gumby Loves Jazz, right here and only here at the After Hours with His Eminence, WRIU Kingston, 1:30, baby.

And there's our little Gumby Loves Jazz segment for the evening here on our happy 4th of July birthday bash. And, yeah, Daniel's got it right. He senses a great show tonight, and I got to say I concur with you there, bud. Gonna have some fun tonight. But yeah, that was our little jazz segment, and the professor always comes through. Just an incredible job he does. And can't thank him enough, especially coming in on a holiday weekend. But I think he's heading down on the beach after, so I think that's why. I think that's why. But you had little Junior Mance with Lil Dolan. Quincy Jones with Tell Me a Bedtime Story. I'd rather that doesn't happen because I don't want to fall asleep this early. And we had some Annie Ross with Twisted. We wrapped it up with a little Arnette Cobb doing Smooth Sailing. Yeah. So there you have it. Little Gumby Loves Jazz bringing us up to the 2 o'clock hour here at WRIU Kingston, 90.3 FM. Streaming at www.wriu.org. Big shout out to our warm-up DJ with some great tunes this morning. Yeah, I got a bonus one today. Gotta love that. Jim Sells. Jim, glad to have you with us, buddy. Que pasa, amigo? Yep. So we're going to start our album out now, and what a great one to have for the 4th of July. It's just an incredible album from none other than Bruce Springsteen, the Boss. When you have a song on the album that is actually titled 4th of July Asbury Park, parentheses Sandy, how can you not get that album on for the 4th of July? Yeah, so we are and we will in a couple of minutes. I remember this album very well when it was released, because at the time, the girl I was dating, her best friend's name was Sandy, and she swore that Bruce wrote it for her. Okay, hey, you know, we all have to have dreams, right? So, but yeah, released in 1973, and became a giant of an album. This was right after Greetings from Asbury Park and just before his blockbuster Born to Run. So they began recording it in May of 73. This was actually released in November. And had a couple of really big singles off of it. The aforementioned Sandy and Rosalita, which was a very big song. The album charted at number 9 in the U.S. and number, I think it was 13 in the U.K. Certified 3 times platinum in the U.S. and platinum in Australia and the U.K. So, not bad at all. So, we're going to get to it right now. How's that? So, here we go. Little 4th of July special for you here. Told you it's going to be a big show tonight. Here at the Eminence after Hours with His Eminence, with Bruce Springsteen taking over the airways. Let me get rid of this. And, yeah, with his, I guess I should say the title of the album. While the Innocent and the E Street Shuffle, the one and only Bruce Springsteen here at WRIU Kingston, 90.3 FM. Happy 4th of July.

tracks are gonna slow her down. And when she turns, your smile will be gone. So long.

And there you have it. Wow. What a great album. Hope you enjoyed it for a 4th of July spectacular going on tonight. We started out with, obviously, side one with the E Street Shuffle. 4th of July, Asbury Park. Parentheses, Sandy. Great tune. Kitty's Back. And Wild Billy's Circus Story. And side two was Incident on 57th Street. One of my faves. And going out to our dear friend Daniel, little Rosalita. Come out tonight. And wrapped it all up with New York City Serenade. There you go. Big one from Bruce. The Wild, The Innocent, and the E Street Shuffle. And again, was released in 1973. And did pretty good. As I mentioned, it was double platinum in the U.S., platinum in the U.K., and I believe Australia. So, yeah. And don't worry, next week we'll have another cool album for you on our vinyl spotlight album, as always. I don't know what it will be, but it'll be a good one. So there you go. Coming up, it's 2:49 here on WRIU Kingston 90.3 FM. And yes, it is a very special 4th of July party tonight. I can't believe it. We actually get to broadcast live on the 4th of July. Though technically, it's still July 3rd on the Big Island of Kona, where all our dear friends are listening. The Hawaiian Angels, Kathy, Sifu, and Deanna, our fearless leader, Kona. I'd like to wish him a happy birthday also. And Randall, of course, and all the listeners over there. Glad to have you. It'll be the 4th pretty soon. I think Sifu said it's about 3 or 4 hours, so, man, maybe by 4. Yeah, maybe 4. They'll be turning the clocks over to midnight and join us as we have a 5th on the 4th here at After Hours with Zeminence. We're going to put that After Hours to bed. Good night. Yike. And since we have a little early start and we have so many songs, we're going to get this show on the road right now. And welcome to Eminence Front Radio. And yeah, I mentioned 250 years. Happy birthday, America. Incredible. And we're also going to have, stay tuned, I don't know if it's going to be the 3:30 or the 4 o'clock set, but it's going to be a British invasion. Because we wouldn't be celebrating here without the Brits. And we want to thank them. Sending that out to all our dear listeners in Hastings, England over there, led by their fearless leader and Oz, Nick Bloomfield. So stay tuned for that coming up. But we're going to start it out right now with the, I got to say, you know, when you put the show together, being the DJ, you get to pick some of your faves. And this was right up there, I'll tell you, baby. This is right up there. So, what the hell? We're going to start out with this right now. Welcome! The 4th of July right here, celebrated, and this is where it's being celebrated first, I'll tell you that right now. It's right here at WRIU Kingston, 90.3 FM. So, here we go. Happy birthday, USA. Starting out with a little Styx. One of my faves. Happy birthday, America, from all of us here at Eminence Front Radio. Take it away.

Well, there you go. Gonna have that Chevy, baby, yeah. And what would we do without the Miss America? I don't even know if they still have that or not. Miss America. Yeah. Well, we started way back with Miss. That's why we threw it in there. We actually did a bookend. We started with Sticks, and we ended with Sticks. Started with Sticks doing Miss America. And after that, a little Steve Miller Band, Living in the USA. John Cougar Mellencamp, R-O-C-K in the USA. Tom Petty and the Heartbreakers with American Girl. Neil Young rocking in the free world, ELO. 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Steve Winwood with Freedom Overspill. And wrapped it up with Sticks doing Captain America. So there you have it. Not a bad way to start out, hopefully. Enjoying our 4th of July special tonight. Yeah, we've got a ton of great music for you. The 250th anniversary. Unbelievable. And we're on the air live. I couldn't believe it. I was like, we're going to be live for the 4th of July. Man, I can't remember the last time we were live on a holiday. Never mind this big one, 250th. Come on. So, yeah. And you know what we're going to do right now? We're going to, as I mentioned earlier, we wouldn't even be having this show if it wasn't for the people over in England pissing us off with their piss-ass tea tax or whatever the heck else. You know, as always, you know, things were going fine with King George. And then they just added on more taxes and more taxes, and they were like, nope, we're done. Sorry, stop it. So, that was it. But yeah, thanks to the Brits, we have a 250th birthday party today for the America. And that's what we're celebrating. But we're going to do a British invasion. And we're sending it out to their fearless leader over there in Hastings, Mr. Nick Bloomfield, baby. Oh, in fact, Nick, I wanted to let you know, we are blessed with a ton of talented people, Nick being one of them. Besides musicians, we also have writers. And we also have, movie directors and producers and whatever, being Nick. But we have a great writer in our audience, Phil from Orange, Mass. And checked in this morning, as he always does. And sent me his newest book, The Cola Wars. And he wanted me to let Nick know that there's a lot in it about England. So I'm on vacation next week. And that's what I'm planning on doing. Sitting out on the deck with a nice iced coffee. Sorry, Nick, no tea. And reading the book. So, yeah, I can't wait. Really looking forward to it. So, I'll let Nick know what's in it about England. I'm kind of piqued my interest there, Phil. But, yeah, we're going to get on with the show here. It's 3:31 already. Wow. Well, we got 2 more hours, and that's a good thing. But, the Brits were, I mean, we have to thank them. They gave us, and they still give us some great music. So we're going to hit a little taste of that from the British invasions from the 60s. And, of course, we're going to start out with a little, everybody was the Beatles. Beatles, Beatles, Beatles, Beatles. But you can't forget this group here. I actually knocked them out of the number one songs when they started getting their song, their shit together. The DC5. With the Dave Clark on drums and Mike Smith, I remember, on the keyboards. The other guys, I don't remember too much. But we're going to start out with them because I've always loved the band. And we're going to do that now. Sending it out to all our favorite Brits over there. A little British invasion for you here on our 4th of July salute. Only on Eminence Front Radio, WRIU Kingston, 90.3 FM, baby. Here we go. Yeah. If we can find the starter here, we're going to get it rocking and rolling.
right here. WRIU Kingston, Eminence Front Radio.

wild thing, I think I love you. But I wanna know for sure. Come on, hold me tight.

Well, there you go. A little British invasion segment going up to everyone out there, but especially all our dear listeners over in Hastings, England, with Nick Bloomfield at the controls over there. Yeah, you had to get some British stuff on there. Deanna knew it, and she knew we were going to hit her with the DC5, baby. Yeah, love those guys. So going up to Deanna, yeah, a little glad all over, and Do You Love Me, and Because. The Kinks with, I mean, I could have went on all night with this stuff, too. You know that. But You Really Got Me All Day and All of the Night. The Hollies with Look Through Any Window and Carrie Ann. And the Troggs. Felt like getting some Troggs on. With Wild Thing, With a Girl Like You, and hopefully Love Is All Around. Here at WRIU. Yeah, yep. It's Eminence Road Radio, and it's a happy birthday, America, today. Celebrating the 250th. It's amazing. Still looking so good, too, Miss America. And, yeah, I hope you're enjoying. We got still got a boatload of music, and we're going to start out with a big song that was put up by these boys, and actually it was a request, and a great one at that. So we're gonna start out our last half hour here with one from Grand Funk Railroad, as we lead into our Possum Blues at 4:30 with Pete Hamill. But yeah, you know this song, of course you do, because we're an American band.

I'm going to give a quick shout out to our dear friend Ernie. Ernie Singer over there in Israel. And a little bump music tonight from Dave Brubeck. Oof. And we even threw in a little West Montgomery, but I'm sure Ernie knows that. Ernie, nice to have you with us. Hopefully you're having a good weekend. And hope you enjoy the show when you do get to listen to it. But yeah, there you have another set of music for our birthday party here tonight. As we celebrate 250-year birthday of America. And, can't believe we are live celebrating it. Having a fifth on the fourth is always a good thing. Gonna hit the buffet table as the Baron takes over here, Pete Hamill. But yeah, we just had a great request from a different, should I say, James Sells? Because Jim couldn't make it tonight, I heard. Been banned! Grand Funk Railroad with We're an American Band. The Beach Boys with Surfing USA. The Rockets. And I gotta thank Jim Sells for sharing that group with me. I'd never heard of them, but they sent me a whole bunch of great music from them. And it just so happens they did a pretty cool song about American dreams. The Guess Who with their classic American Woman. And we had James Brown, Living in America. Crosby, Stills, Nash & Young with American Dream. Chuck Berry with Back in the USA. And Kim Wilde wrapping it up with Kids in America. So there you have it. But hey, stay tuned for Have to Fly My Pretties. We're going to have a little bit more for you. That's all I want to say. A little bit of a tease. But yeah, if you can hang on. Have to Fly My Pretties or Turn Around. We got one more artist I'm going to play for you. Yeah. But hey, I'm tying up. Pete, take it over, baby. And of course, he loves playing the game, you know, when we're having a USA or whatever the theme might be. He loves picking stuff that he can just goes with the theme. And as always, he's done a great job. Starting out with a little Most Lonely Boys tonight, believe it or not, for our Possum Blues. And, Most Lonely Boys doing American Idol. So take it away, Pete. Here you go. WRIU Kingston, 90.3 FM. Happy birthday.

All right. That was Opossum Blues with the Baron Pete Amel. Literally getting back from the buffet table, but it's okay. It's okay. Yeah. And hope you enjoyed. Wrapped it up there with a couple from a local group here. Going up to the Piano Man. I'm sure he remembers these guys. Ken Lyon and the Tombstone Blues Band. They were big around here. Remember seeing them driving down to the Bonview Inn down in Narragansett and catching their act. And very, very good band. I know the Baron enjoys them. Yeah, so we had Going Down in Sing Song City. And before that, a little Carol in Wonderland doing Dust My Broom. One going out to Nick Bloomfield there. He's digging Robert Lockwood Jr. with Take a Walk With Me. And a little Kenny Neal with Blues Falling Down Like Rain. And started it all out with a couple from, one from Most Lonely Boys doing American Idol. And one from Smokin' Joe Kubik with Benoit King on vocals with the Payday in America. I gotta wait till next week. But there you go. Wow, just about wrapping up at 5 a.m. too. That's crazy. What a night. What a night. I don't think I've ever been that busy in the studio. Between the phones and the computers and the music and everything. Texas. Yeah, busy night, but enjoyable indeed. Had a blast tonight. We're going to hit you with a little Big Bang Beetle segment right now. And I'll tell you a little bit about next week's show. It's haven't done this. I kind of checked. We've only done two, okay? It's a retrospective. We did a one for Eric Clapton. We just take an artist and go through his whole career, who he's played with, and to play all different cuts from all the different bands. And the other one we did was, who else did we do? Oh, Jeff Beck, yes. Well, we got a new one that we're going to be doing for next week, and a really, really a favorite artist of mine. Might not be as big as those two boys, but he's big. And yeah, Paul Rodgers. And that's what we're going to be doing next week. A whole big retrospective on all the bands that Paul's been in, and there are quite a few. So I'm sure something will pique your interest. So that'll be on next week's show. Looking forward to that one too. But hey, let's get some Big Bang Beatles on for you, okay? See if we can keep this 4th of July thing going here with the birthday. 250 freaking years. Something I will never see. but it's all good. So, yeah, here's some Beatles for you. And take us up to the 5:15 where we turn it on over. And don't forget, I got one more artist that we're going to end the night with. So, if you can, hang with me, okay? It won't be that long. Here we go. Beatles.

And they have a Big Bang Beatles segment there for you. Here at WRIU Kingston 90.3 FM. And we had a hard day's night. You can't do that anytime at all. I should have known better. And tell me why. Most of them off the Hard Day's Night album. hey, and a quick shout out to our dear friend Donnell joining us tonight. Donnell, thank you for the share and appreciate you stopping by tonight. Hope you enjoyed the show. The Jakester, quick shout out to him. Just got off the phone with him. And I want to wish him a happy birthday. It's his birthday, I think he said Tuesday. So that's awesome. Taking the grand boys fishing. Taking some time off of work. That's excellent, my man. You're a good grandfather. Jeez. And he's got a pool now, too. So, man, he's living a dream, baby. But yeah, great to talk to you, Jake. So. And thanks for the kind words, as always. And, yes, if you cheat, do up the right phone number. It's just been so busy here. The phones have been off the hook. I apologize if I didn't get your call. We will be here a few more minutes, though, because we got to turn it over to the AM crew here at WRIU. I want to wish you, though, a wonderful and very happy and safe 4th of July. Hopefully you got a cookout to go to. I've got one after work. Looking forward to that. And have a great time. 250-year-old USA, baby, still going at it. And a big thanks to Nick, too, for helping us with the music tonight. Always a pleasure sending us all that British Invasion stuff.

And yeah, we'll be back next week for our Paul Rodgers retrospective. Looking forward to that. Got a great album. Great suggestion from dear friend James Sells. So that'll be next week. So as always, a big show planned, as always. So thank you. And again, be safe, but get out there and enjoy. Watch out for fireworks. We'd rather not have them if you don't have to. You got to figure the poor animals out there really don't enjoy them. So we'll see. But we are going to go over, of course, our Fly My Pretties turnaround here at WRIU Kingston, 90.3 FM. And like I said, stick around right after that. We've got one more artist for you for our salute to the USA. So stay tuned for that. We'll be back in a minute.

And there you go. Turning it over to the morning crew here from Fly My Pretties with our turnaround song, Love You Ford. I miss you dearly, brother. Miss you dearly. Happy 4th to everyone. And as I promised you, I got to go out with this artist when you're doing a 4th of July thing. You got to do it. You got to play it, baby. And that's what we're going to do right now, okay? So here you go. We'll see you next week. Just go out the phone. You talk to somebody, like, it just gets you up one more notch. Well, that's what happens when I talk to Sifu. Like, now cloud 10. No more cloud 9. Just went to 10. So Sifu, have a great time. She's going out. You know, you got to get partying tonight, so... and she's going to be doing it. So enjoy. All of you enjoy. But yeah, I want to leave you with this gentleman right now. As we salute America, you got to have some Henricks doing the Star Spangled Banner. Enjoy. See you next week.

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Ready? We'll start. Say, we'll start just standing.

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Name of the show is Voices of Women, and my name is Beth.

The attitude of the new scientists coming along disagreed with the practices of alchemy, but the vision of it that

Yeah. Good morning. You're listening to 90.3 WRIU in Kingston, Rhode Island. My name is Beth. The name of this show is Voices of Women. And we are here every Saturday. It seems like I am going to be here every Saturday. Except for Chris. Chris, he's going to be here. But other than that, I think it's going to be me. So, let's see. What did I play? What did you hear? I started with Loving You Forever, Carole King, Take Me Walking in the Rain, Janice Ian, Happy Ever After, Julia Fordham, Me, Myself, and I, Joan Armatrading, Science of a New Time, Goddess Alchemy Project. I love those women. I just love that music. It just rocks my soul. So, has anybody been to the Roger Williams Zoo food truck event? I think it's every Friday. I'm not sure, but I think it's every Friday in the summertime. I ended up going there last night with Gail and a couple of friends. And it was really nice. I got some awesome brisket off a barbecue truck. Yeah. And I got some French fries from Frisky Fries. And I don't know what the person in front of me ordered, but it was $19. I was like, okay, a little scary here. But my fries were not that expensive. Anyway, the food was great. They had a gentleman playing music. It was neat. It was a neat thing. Very nice community event to get out into the park, eat some good food, and check in with people. It was awesome. So that's that. Next weekend is Pride. So if you're into having a good time, Rhode Island Pride is happening next Saturday. It's downtown. It's actually along the water. It's not down in the city, like it used to be at the train station, but it's not there anymore. I'm trying to think of the name of the street, but I can't. But anyway, it's down along the river. You won't be able to miss it. And there's a lot of vendors, a lot of drag queens, a lot of fun. It is a fun day. Come on down. We love everybody. So come down, show your support, wear a crazy outfit. All weirdos are welcome. And after that, we have a nighttime parade. We used to do a daytime parade, but they changed that years ago. And we do a nighttime parade. So later on during the evening, there will be a very, last year was a very large parade downtown. So it's just a lot of fun. A lot of crazy people. Crazy people having fun. So if you want to see some crazy people having fun, or you want to be a crazy person having fun, come down to Providence next Saturday for Gay Pride. Okay, that's that. If you have something you want me to put on here, give me a howl. Howl. Give me a holler, and I'll put it on. I'll give you a couple of seconds of free airtime. All right, there you go. So this week I am here, Beth. Yes. Next weekend, not sure. I'm going to try to find some coverage because I will be downtown being a crazy person having fun. Week after that is Chrissy. And then I'll be back for the fifth week. And then hopefully Liza's going to be here for the first week in July. So if not, then I will probably be back again then. And then the week after that, and then it just goes on and on and on. I've done this show for over 20 years, but it feels like I'm doing it all the time for the next 20 years, every week. All right, be quiet, Beth. Play some music. Here we go.

0: guy doing a video?
1: I don't know.
0: Did he take it like the wrong pill?
1: Maybe he took the wrong pill.
2: Maybe you took the wrong pill. Yeah, I love it. Be brave. I love that song. Stand up in your life. Say something, even if it's unpopular. Yeah. Okay, so, what did I play? What did you hear? Because it is, believe it or not, 10 o'clock. A couple minutes before 10 o'clock, but I can't do another song because I'll be after 10 o'clock, and then that just won't be good. So, here we are. You're listening to 90.3 WRIU in Kingston, Rhode Island. Name of this show is Voices of Women. We are commercial-free radio, public radio, and we are broadcasting out of this. I wanted to say the senior center. Pretty close. Out of the student center at URI, Kingston. Yeah, that's where we are. So what did you hear? You heard Radioactive by Marilyn Bailey. Pensacola, Joan Osborne. A Million Reasons, Lady Gaga. 3,000 Miles, Tracy Chapman. Rise, Katy Perry. Brave, Sarah Bareilles. And Constant Craving, K.D. Lang. Not in that, because Brave was after Constant Craving. But, you know, I write them down and I play them and they come in whenever. So, that's what you heard in this last half hour. Where we're going from here? I don't kind of know yet. I usually figure it out as I go. Last week, the phone rang off the hook. Off the hook. Everybody was calling. This week, nothing. Not a peep. So you either love what I'm doing or you hate what I'm doing today. But I'm doing what I'm doing today, and that's the way that is, as usual. And now I'm going to play. I'm going to play this. I don't know, you know, I got a text at the end of the show last Saturday from my sister, and she and my little Special Olympian niece were listening to the show, but I got the message too late, so I didn't get to say, good morning, Laura Lee. Not Laura Lee, that's not her name. It's Laura Nicole. Good morning, Laura. I hope you're listening, and I'm going to try to find a song for you a little later on, not right this minute, but I hope you're having a wonderful morning, and just know that your aunt loves you very, very much.

All right. I don't have a clue what's going on right now. Give me 1 second. I hate when this happens. Here we go. Let's try this.

Okay. So, what did you hear? What did I play? I'm going to be strong, Cyndi Lauper. I still believe Sheryl Crow, Go the Distance, Elizabeth South. And I played that for my niece who loves Michael Bolton. But I can't play Michael Bolton, honey, so that was Elizabeth South doing an doing a Michael Bolton song. A Woman's Worth, Alicia Keys, Dido, Thank You, by request by Stone, Indigo Girls, Let Me Go Easy, and that was Holding Out for a Hero, Fro Fro. So June is Gay Pride Month, and there's been different events going on all over the place, and I guess we know that our dear bishop made it a point to come out against gay people, and that's not unusual. That happens, like, all the time, everywhere. It's amazing. You know, it's like, and then I was reading an article by a very right-wing person who said, you know, gay people get very venomous and antagonistic towards their political adversaries, people that don't believe what they believe politically. So, after I considered that, and I'm not supposed to even be talking about this stuff, but I'm going to, because I am going to, because I can. So, if you think that gay rights are a political agenda and not a human rights campaign, then I guess he would be correct. But when you have people that say to you, not what you think is wrong, but who you are is wrong, who you love is wrong, the way you live is wrong, and we don't like you because of it, and we're not going to allow you to live peacefully in our society because we don't agree with you. That is not quite a political agenda. And if someone was saying that to you in your face, I think you'd get upset too. This is the land of the free and the home of the brave and a place where you're supposed to live oppression free. But those groups that don't fall into the oppression free category, we have something to say about that. You don't have to like it. We don't have to like you. But when we come back and say, we don't like you, it's not a political statement. You're a threat. Okay, I said it. I'm done. Gay Pride Month. Tobin, you know, your record is there, honey. You've protected pedophiles for years. We don't care what you think.

Okay, so what am I doing here? Here we go. It's funny, when I turn the headphones down, I think I'm talking really quiet, but I'm only listening really quiet, and you're hearing me full strength. So, here we go. So, what did I play? Closer to Fine, the Indigo Girls. You know, I forget all about the Indigo Girls until somebody calls and says, hey, can you play something by the Indigo Girls? I can, yes. Then I played Amazing Grace, and maybe I'm amazed. Destiny's Child is Amazing Grace, and I have always loved that song, but it wasn't until several years ago I looked into the history of the song a little bit, and I did not know that Amazing Grace was actually written by the captain of a slave ship. Yeah, who used to go and capture black African people and bring them here as slaves. And something happened in his life, a big storm, and people were chained down below, and he got it. He got that these people, these were people. They weren't animals, they were people, and that what he was doing was very wrong. So that's part of the history. Look it up. It's a very cool story, I think. I mean, cool. Go figure. Horrific and tragic and kind of wonderful, all in the same breath. So, I got 15 minutes left, and it is Gay Pride next week. And I'm not sure. I'm going to try to get somebody to sit in for me because I want to go be one of those crazy people downtown. And I can't do that if I'm here. So, I don't know what's going to happen next week. So I'm going to play this week because I can. Ha ha. So where are we? Here we are. You know, it's funny. I was playing the other Indigo Girls song. It was actually a recording from somebody else. And I kept hearing this in the background, in the background. I'm like, what is running underneath this song? And it was just people in the audience that were talking. And it got filmed, and so you could hear it, and it was making me crazy, and then that makes me crazy, and then I think I'm going nuts here. I try to correct things that can't be corrected. It's crazy. So, anyway, this is my girl. I love this woman. And she didn't write this song for us, but we stole it. Thank you, Diana. We took it, and we made it ours. And it's not playing. There we go.

I'm just going to talk over the last minute of this because we are family. We are the family of the world, and we need to be kind to one another. No matter what we look like, no matter who we love, as long as you're consenting adults, and I'll put that in there for the bishop. And as far as I am concerned, if you are not appalled, if you're not appalled by people who sexually abuse children, then you either kind of have an idea of what they're feeling like you might kind of be on their page, whether you're acting out or not. So like I said, we know who you are, Bishop Tobin. All right, so Closer to Fine, the Indigo Girls, Amazing Grace, Destiny Child, Maybe I'm Amazed, Cyndi Lauper, I'm Coming Out, Diana Ross, and We Are Family, Sister Sledge. Okay, I'm going to play one last song, and I'm going to tell you what it is because I'm not going to be back on the air again. I'm going to play Heat Wave by Joan Osborne, and that's going to end my show for this week. Again, I'm not quite sure what's going to happen next week. I have somebody with a good memory saying, you know, you let Joe do the show. I did let Joe do the show like 17 years ago, and I caught a lot of flack for it, so I'm not quite sure what next week will bring, but something will happen. The show will be on Voices of Women, 9 to 11, every Saturday morning. All Voices of Women, all music by women artists. And, can't go any further, dear. You gotta be off now. You gotta be done now. Sorry. Okay, so, everybody have a good week. Be the change you want to see in the world. Let's make this a better place to be for everybody. Let's not shoot innocent people in the street. Let's not be cruel to our neighbors and you know, just say stupid stuff to them. It's just wrong. Just wrong. Hey, look who's here. That's awesome. The Blade Man just walked in. So I'm going to shut up so he can set up. I got to get out of his way. You all have a good week. Again, Heat Wave, and I love you. There you go. Where is it? There we go. Here it is.

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11: 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Is Megan there?
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21: 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DJ Blade Man round. 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The Mighty Mystic and a special big up to DJ Blade Man, a number one pon the block. 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

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Up here paying tribute to the legend Jimmy Cliff, passing November 24th, 2025. Yes, yes. Enough Jimmy Cliff, got a few more tunes to pay tribute to the man, then we're going to get into some newer music up here at 90.3 FM, WRIU Blake Connects. 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
3: 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Every Saturday from 11 until 2 p.m. Yeah. DJ Blade Man, warm to them. Tell them, Mr. Man. While them a boss, say them a hit, man. How we are playing another hit song. Look up yourself, Fesco Levi representing. Big

Yes, 90.3 WRIU Blake and X. Blade wound up in the studio. Paying tribute to the one, Jimmy Cliff, passed November 24th, 2025. Enough, Jimmy Cliff, starting off the set. Whole heap of tunes in there. No Justice by Jimmy Cliff. Give a little and take a little. From the Harder They Come soundtrack, you can get it if you really want. Jimmy Cliff with Vietnam and Wonderful World, Beautiful People, and the Harder They Come title track off the Harder They Come soundtrack. A tune called Born to Win. Another one called Music Maker. Come Into My Life. Sitting in Limbo. Also from the Harder They Come soundtrack. Called O Jamaica. And Jimmy Cliff's rendition of the Cat Stevens tune Wild World. A song I never heard before by him called I've Been Dead 400 Years. And we heard Actions Speak Louder Than Words. A tune called Fundamental Reggae. I Want to Know. Starting it off up here, 90.3 FM. Jimmy Cliff tribute. Stepping up into the newer music up here, 90.3 FM, WRIU, WRIU.org. 90.3 FM, Blade Connects, up here till 2 o'clock. 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Baby Matt, Silent Assassin in the studio. Got Protégé's 30 Million in the background.

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Every Saturday, 11 to 2, coming at you. Batman Rhythm in the back. We heard from Shaggy and Sting till the morning. Where We Come From, Joshy and Protege. Damian Junior Gong Marley with Wise Man. The predominant rhythm in there with Ajal Music. Remix Style to Believe from Kabaka Pyramid and the Ragin King. And the Pond Island rhythm in there. I think that's where we started. Yeah. Pond Island rhythm. Whole heap of tunes on that rhythm. I think that's from Bebel Rock. And then we started off with Spark Up featuring Busy Signal and Kali Buds. 90.3 FM.

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Check. Shout out Kyle, Upfulness, and the whole fam. Shout out my fam. Jess, Ari, and Issa. Shout out Tyler and the fam out there. Omega Sound crew, Wagwan. Long time. DJ Nuggies, Mike Potatoes, DC Roots. Shout out the Soul Shot fam and Umbrella Factory family. Also shout out to the Parlor fam, Ross G, the whole crew. It's 90.3 FM, Blade Connects Radio. 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

0: you better leave it alone. 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
1: 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Saying, Jamali said that. 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

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Bugle, Buju Banton, Damian Marley with Thank You Lord. Been There Before, Romaine Virgo and Massacre. And from Bugle's album Apex, we heard Heads Up. Rhythm Excursion with the rhythm called Consequence. Protégés, Big 45. Did we play that one? I don't even remember. Did I play that twice? I don't know.

Blood, Black Heroes with Sean Taylor, Push On, and Dangerous, Busy Signal, and Hector Lewis, and then we heard the Bad Man Rhythm from 2024.

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Yes, yes, 90.3 FM WRIU, Blake Connects Radio. The background, instrumental side to Holy Father, Soul Rebel Marley, another one from the Marley camp, his grandson from, I believe this is Sadella's son. Hard to keep track, but this is another grand

Caution, Vibes Cartel, Straight Vibes. Wayadepon, Haitian governor, and I can't even read the spelling on this one. NVTZZ, something like that. Runkus with 3310. Ding Dong and World Dog, that is swag. Busy Signal with what's the name of that? Activate. Then we heard Massacre with Lila Ike doing Romantic. Kaiba, Sean Paul, and Busy Signal with Baba Bad. I dare anybody else to try to read this playlist. Dutty Showtime Rhythm in the set. And then we heard Vibes Cartel's Gone Get Better. Greatness, DJ Theory and Kabaka Pyramid. Then we heard the Insects Rhythm. Then we heard from Ragged King, Damian Marley with Things Done Change. And Banner, Junior Gong. Then we heard from Lila Ike and Joey Badass with Fry Plantain, starting off the set, 90.3 FM, Play Connects Radio. Shout out to all the checks up here. Got about 15 minutes or so left up here at 90.3 FM before the Cape Verdean Afrobeat. Top Rank Radio, 4:30 to 7, Baby Matt, Silent Assassin in the studio. Don't forget the Reggae Showcase with the late, great Peter Dante up there. Gonna shout out the whole Dante family every time. Gonna get into another one from Soul Rebel Marley. Tune called Love and Jah.

Coming up on the end of the show up here, 90.3 FM, Lincoln X. Just heard from Double Spin from Lila Ike, Too Late to Lie, and Lila Ike with Joshy. 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Started off with Soul Rebel Marley, new one called Lovin' Ja. 90.3 FM, WRAU.org. 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Cape Verde and Afrobeat up next. Top Rank Radio. After that, 4:30 to 7, Baby Matt, Silent Assassin. And a reggae showcase. Check it out. With Peter Dante up there, late great Peter Dante. I think I got enough time for one more tune up here before the Cape Verdean Afro beat. I'm gonna get into this one from Kaimani Marley, Ibamar, and Luton Faya. It's called Love.

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1: It's pretty smooth, isn't it? 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

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Or if you drive around, especially down in Kingston, coming into Rhode Island, to University of Rhode Island, that's where I'm at. You can just tune in to 90.3 FM. Our phone number up here is 401-792-9030. We've been around for a long time, so you should recognize the voice or the music. This is Kevin Afrobeat, right here. Up next, we're going to get George Neto in the house. You know, he always brings something crazy and hot. The man was the man. So, whatever place he's at, God bless his soul. But anyway, in the meantime, let's go back to music. We got so many stuff coming up. We got the sports coming up for Benfica and Sporting. That's a final de Taça de Portugal. Na Jamor. Depois que Benfica perde o campeonato. Mas é tudo culpa de Benfica. 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

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Right now, you just listen to some of the sweet stuff. This is just the beginning. Don't forget the phone number. It's 401-792-9030. 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We stand with the WRIU.org. Just listen to the finest. Everything about Cape Verdeans. The comedy, the music, the gastronomy. What else? Give me a call. Tell me what you want to listen to. Tell me what you want me to talk about it. I'll be open to, for questions, for dedication, for shout out. Whatever part of the world you are, get in. You can find us also Facebook, Cape Verdean Afrobeats, or Amadeus Smero. Also, Amadeus Smero, 88 on Instagram, and you can go ahead and Twitter. I'm there too. Whatever. All open for you, for requests, for dedication, for shout out. I'd be happy to send to you, but if you call me, it'd be even easier and quicker. 401-792-9030. We're going to do this till 4:30. 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That's what it is. Don't move. Stay right here. Don't go nowhere. Hey, now, right now, Fundo Baixo, lá. Fundo Baixo lá, aquele rapaz em juiz, featuring Lowrider. We listen to the best of Kevin. We'll be right back.

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1: 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Right here. From Kingston, Rhode Island, University of Rhode Island, it is. I'm a Madel Smith behind the microphone with you. Till 4:30 p.m. I'm going to come back with some shout out, some dedications, some worldwide. My kids, my family, my best friends, my loved ones, and everything else. I don't know what else. What else? Let me know. 401-792-9030. We do that till 4:30. Don't move. Stay right here. Kelly, coisa nova. Ligêmea. É Franco Zeke Butan. Brand news, brand spanking news. So go watch out. Good, look at the video. Good work, Ligêmea.

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You are listening now to Jadiva and Xandinho. That's against the Broquetin. Broughton. That's what we say in Creole, Broquetin. Xandinho Dedé com Jadiva, menina de Somara. Nome de música, Emike Boss. 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Que flama se stay still at a flow. Shandy, you boy nothing but a dog. You know, so dog, Shandy? Nah, Shandy, the deck a dog. I saw it a bow wow na elenka. Na 90s. Hey, that's 90.3 FM, Utamadeo Smero. I'm here till 4:30. Don't forget, this is the oldest show in the FM. Starting AM and founded by DJ Big Joe. E DJ Big Joe era DJ Lee. 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

0: Das Criola. 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Aquele 90.3 FM, que é verde na Afrobeats, we here till 4:30, it's just about 3:30. You gonna the hour. I gotta send a shout out next, going to Needham, Norwood, Massachusetts, for Dina Macedo. She's listening, and she says she haven't listened to the best or Kevin music in a while. So, Dina, yes, I want to send the best so you can listen to it. And she want to listen to Gary, Boom Boom, for Gary Boom Boom na peito. Ah, tem que saber quem que está Boom Boom na peito. Anyway. This is Kevin Afrobeat with Amadeus Smith. Don't forget, just give us a call right here. That's 401-792-9030. From Kingston, Rhode Island, University of Rhode Island, 90.3 FM. Or tune in, WRAU.org worldwide. We'll be here till 4:30 every single week. That's been since 1993. And we'll keep it going. So stay right there. The college is closed now because all the kids graduating. And a good luck to all of you. Make sure you get to something productive and something they get that keep you going for the rest of your life. And good luck. In the meantime, we listen to Mica Mendes. Coming up next, we're going to play some Benji. Benji comedy, you know? Benji, funny good dude. It's from Saint Antoine. Let him say something about, you know, Will Smith and Chris Rock and Kachupa and everything else. Stay right here. Don't move.
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0: Beats, that's a request by Dana Macedo. She's in Natick, Norwood, somewhere in Massachusetts. And that's what she want to listen to it. Dana, I appreciate you requested the song. And I'm sure a lot of people, the curti musically. Gary, right here. Boom, boom, na peto. Stay right there. Just give it an Afrobeat. We're here till 4:30. You got another hour to call, to dedicate it, to ask, to request, to send a shout out to family, friends, whatever you do. You know, it turned out to be like I thought it's going to be a nice, beautiful day, but it ended up just raining. But we're here in the studio. It doesn't rain. I'm going to send them all. Shout out to all the Benfiquistas. Make sure we stand up for Benfica tomorrow. We're going to win. That's it, Portugal. I'm not saying more because sports is sometimes ingrato. Let her go. Talk to you after. Ray F on 90.3 FM, Kevin Afrobeat till 4:30. 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

Flying Osmond te toca tudo, que é de Nilson e Darlene e Marlene, que ele é bem flan. E coisas que alguém nunca sabe se tocar, mas ouve música, por isso não sabe o que está pensando.

You will just listen to the Nielsen and Marlene Ben Flan. Right now, you're going to listen to local guy, Kalubana, which is brand new stuff. That's brand new, Vizinha Africana. Augusto Pires and everybody got their hands on it. Stay right there, listen to this, because it's a good thing. It's a good music. We'll come back and play some more local guys. Bem-vindo. Also, like, you know, all the local guys, they will always get their stuff, but don't get to play in the United States. Ron Montero, what are you? He's in Cabo Verde. Stay right here. Don't move.

Kalubana, Rainha Africana. You listen to now the KVN Afrobeat. Don't forget the phone numbers 4017-929-3030. And up next, we're going to play Rice. What's his name? Rice? I can't remember what it is now. Up next, actually, coming to next is the Roma Montero Lua. That's a brand new. And then we're going to send it a request by Angela Buns. She listen. Hi, and a holder's daughter. Leland Veloso. What's up, Leland? Haven't seen you in a while. But I hope everything is good. So stay right there. Let's give you an Afrobeat. Coming up next, Roman Montero. He's in Caverin. He just take a picture in Cidade Velha. You know, he's a cool dude. He's supposed to come and chill out with us at the radio soon. So stay up for that. Coming up next, Lua. That's a brand new from Roman Montero. You're going to like it. Beautiful song. Stay right there. Don't go nowhere. 792-9030. That's 90.3 FM. WRAU.org.

That was Rami Montero. Lua, do you like it? Let me know. 401-792-9030. That's how we do right here. Brand new stuff coming up. Now you're listening to Rahim Raiz. I don't know how to pronounce his name, but it's good. That's the cover he's doing now. That's a request by Angela Buns. And she's at home. Listen to Leland Veloz. Shout out also for Ashley Veloz and Kayla Veloz and all the Veloz girls. And also, jump on. Go to Miss, you know, them, the grandmother. You know what I mean? That's like the lady that get her in tone. Yeah, Angela in control. You know what I mean? Miss Buns, she's in Providence. Aline's Buns, and then all the family, Odetti Buns, Kiki Buns, all the Buns family. Shout out for all of you. Make sure you have a good weekend and good long weekend. That's the weekend that everybody want to do cookout. So shout out to everybody. They don't cookout, so I'm not going nowhere. I'm just going to take my nap at home on the couch. So if you cook out, make a plate and call me. Yeah, I will manage to get there and pick up the plates. Memorial Day weekend, that's Monday. Long weekend. So you know what to do. Stay right here, don't go nowhere, because we come to the end. It's up just about 4 o'clock. 8 minutes before 4. So right now you listen to Request by Angela Buns. Da da da. That's a nice song though. So don't move. Stay right there. We'll be right back. This is KVN Afrobeat on 90.3 FM WRU.org.

Afrobeats, let me shout out to Dolores. Dolores is in New Bedford. Dolores is a bed. She's in New Bedford. That's like it. She likes the old school, so I'm going to manage to play. I played No Best of Us already, but I will send you something. Before I get out of here, make sure you have a good weekend. Good, happy Memorial Day. Happy Memorial Weekend for all of you. Don't forget to thanks to all the those that lost their life because of freedom they fight for. It. Special here in the United States. Yeah, you know. Cusa está bem mareado. But nunca por esquecer, não sali para more de freedom, incluindo Amilcar Cabral, Patricio Lumumba, all of the African people that die for the freedom, for democracy. So that's the weekend you celebrate while you're doing cookout in your backyard. Don't forget, those guys deserve to have say thank you to them, because the freedom cost a lot and cost the life. Say right here, that's Kevin Afrobeat to Tamarel Smith. Don't forget, next week I'll be here again. Same place, same time. That's a URI 90.3 FM WRU from 2 to 4:30.

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Luiz Lopes, Lady Stones da Moura, DJ Big Joe, The Founder, Christine Bento. Of course, Christine Tamaral, xarau para Bocotoy and Kids. Rose Tavares, Joana Xavier, Belmira da Lomba, Maria da Luz. Eunice de Souza, she's a working. And she's listening. Her and company is at the Brown University. That's a crew. They've been there forever. They've been at Brown University more than 100 years. But they're listening right now. And also, Daidi de Souza. What else? I have to remember that everybody come by. Maria de Luz. Did I say that? Yes. Everybody, they come by and chill with us and be the co-host and everybody else. This show's been here for a long time, so more than your kids and your grandkids, 33 to 34 years. It's been a while. DJ Big Joe, he's now the president of Quevedo Museum in Pawtucket. Make sure go visit him. You have to come in here because Quevedo Afrobeat is 33 years long, is older than Quevedo Museum, so we have to be part of it. That's a fight I have to pick. Don't forget, though, keep that in your mind because Quevedo Afrobeat will be 24/7 radio station, not just on Saturdays anymore. We be online. You can listen to the best Quevedo music every day, 24 hours a day. Pretty soon I'll let you know the date and everything else. I'm working on it, so that's keep it on. Anyway, up next we gotta go to Zouk and the old school Zouk Machine. Why not? Yeah, are you listening? Coming up right now.

El Kassavi, you remember this? These dudes, I think, is one of the best Avon Zouk. That's a Jaco. God bless his soul. He's gone, but this music is going to be remembered forever. That's what you call Zouk right here with the Jaco. How you pronounce his last name? This Varier? I have to call Vivi. You remember Vivi and Jaime? You know, Mr. Love Man and on a KV Nafobi. I have to call him so teach me how to pronounce those things because I don't know. Anyway, that's what you call like a Zouk right here, right now. We're going to play another Zouk. I'm actually going to play the old school Zouk, if you can tell me what it is. Stay right here. Our phone number is 401-792-9030. That's KV Nafobi. We got another 15 minutes to go. Don't move. The best of KV music right now.

told you I was gonna change. I'm sorry if you like the what I just played, but I'm gonna play this because that's old school. That's a local chick too. A chick? No, local lady. Mizé, you remember this? Let her go. Let me know what you think.

Okay, Verne Afrobeats come to the end. It's just 18 past 4. I'm going to get out of here at 4:30. Up next, going to come in as the top rank radio, DJ Baby Matt and DJ Assassin. They're going to do the thing till 7 p.m. So we're going to stay right here till end of it. 20 minutes, 10 minutes, 12 minutes, depends what time they get in, but they take it over 4:30. And I'm going to send a shout out to all the Brown University crew. Eunice D'Souza, she said, like, no, she didn't been there for 100 years, but she's been like for 20 or 30 or something like that. She just want to, she don't want to hear that she's like a 60 almost or 70. Nah, I don't know. I think she's younger than me. But anyway, for all the crew, they're listening right now. Shout out to you. Don't forget, tune in next week again from 2 to 4:30. This has been 33 years. Where you been? So tune in every single week. I send a shout out. Our phone number is 401-792-9030. Or you can get into Facebook. Amadeus Smedo or Kevin and Afrobeat on Facebook. I'd be glad to send you a shout out, your dedication to all your family, friends all over the world on WRU.org. Don't move. Come to the end right now. Listen to me, Zé. Up next, another good song. I'm not going to tell you this, but you're going to figure it out. Stay right here. Don't move.

Yes, we do merengue. So that's Luis Guerra. He's just going to send a shout out to Andre Vasqueino. That's a friend of mine that moved back to his country. That's Dominican Republic, and he listens to the show every week. Andre, you know, make sure you have a good weekend. I don't know if you celebrate the Memorial Day weekend in Dominican Republic. I'm sure you don't, but Dominican Republic is celebration every single day, every single time. So that's for you, buddy. Enjoy your weekend. Andre Vizcaino is in Dominican Republic. Listen right now to KVR and Afrobeat. So stay tuned. Un abrazo. El abrazo, mano. Queda bien.

0: Yeah, you know how the top rank radio this, you know. Every Saturday, you know, you're done doing, you know, 4:30 to 7, 90.3 WRIU. Be there. I'm so big up yourself. You don't know, you know, Silent Assassin and DJ Baby Matt. Sizzler said that. Hey, at the top rank radio, they can't keep a good man down. Top rank, you play the one for the entire town. Me, I'm so solid as a rock. 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Yeah, 90.3 WRIU.
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4: 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Can you hear me? 90.3. Wow, wow. Yo, this is Baby Shama. You know we don't give a damn. Bang him.

0: 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This is the one and only Top Rank Radio Show taking over the airwaves. Yes. Yes. Yes. Happy Reggae Saturday, all massive locked in. This is yours truly, DJ Baby Matt, stepping in the studio alongside the one, the only Silent Assassin. Back. Back in the wonderful state of Rhode Island. So would you give him a warm welcome to the airwaves of Top Rank Radio?
1: 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Uh-huh. I look at technical something, something, but we get it figure, we get it figure. Wow.
0: We are technical.
1: Microphone sound beautiful. Yes, sir. Yes, sir.
0: Don't touch it, whatever you do.
1: Don't touch it.
0: One wrong move and it all goes kaput.
1: Wrong move, so don't make the wrong move. Radio land, wagwan, top rankiners, top rankiners. Wagwan. Open a good in the cars. To have a wonderful show this week. Don't know the drippings. The A-team is back.
0: Back.
1: Live in living color. You don't know the drippings. Do remember them number 401-792-9030. They want to send a request. They want to send a shout out. Feel free. Yes, it. Hope you all have been doing good. Hope you all have been doing well. Hope you all had a wonderful, productive week. Now it's the weekend. Time to have some grown-up funs. Right? All right.
0: Sound good. I had a little grown-up fun last night in Boston.
1: You did.
0: Big up Cranium.
1: Uh-oh.
0: That was a big show. Yeah.
1: Yeah, we'll talk about that. We will.
0: But we got music to get into, tribute to get into. Big salute to the singing canary, the one and only living legend, Barrington Levy, as we're coming upon his big Earth Strong at the end of April. Wow, man, end of April. May is coming.
1: Double, Ewing.
0: Lock it in, massive. We got lots of Barrington Levy to play, lots of classics, and we got a whole heap of new music to hit you with inside the hype hour 6 to 7. So lock it in, tell a friend to tell a friend.
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1: 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Just drop that in Google. And follow the link which part there. You know, the play button there will look like one triangle I set sideways. Yeah, just hit that and it takes you to the next page. Sometimes if you go off your phone, it will say, you want to allow this? Yeah, go there right ahead and give that permission.
0: Permission granted.
1: Yes.
0: So 4:30 to 7, massive, lock it in. 4:30 to 7, we call it Reggae Heaven because it's nothing but sweet reggae music. 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
1: Also, make sure you check out my partner in crime, Mr. DJ Baby Matt at DJ Baby Matt.
0: Yes, sire.
1: Is that a double T?
0: Double T.
1: T, T, T, T, T, T.
0: I see that. I see what you did there.
1: Is that what I did there, right?
0: Double trouble.
1: Double trouble. DJ Baby, my brother from another mother. Take it away.
0: Yes, brother. Back into the reggae music with more Barrington Levy. Digging deep in the archives. Dusting off some of the classic Barrington Levy's you may not heard in a long, long while. Or heard at all. So lock it in. Press record. 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Yeah.

0: What you really want, girl? Shine Eyed Gal.
1: Really want now.
0: Barrington Levy.
1: See what you really want.
0: Posing the question. Big Tune. Taking you a trip down memory lane. Classic Barrington Levy in honor of his Erstrom. Top rank salute up here. 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Don't forget the reggae showcase every Sunday, 2 to 5. As we salute the late Peter Dante. Classic Junjo production in the background. It's part one. We are giving you part two. You're ready for part two. Two.
1: Blue eyed girl.
0: Sister Debbie.
1: A black skin.
0: Look at my wife Debbie.
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0: badness na pay. Here comes more Junjo production. This is Robin Hood.
1: All you have done is to rob the
0: saluting the singing canary, better known in the world as Barrington Levy.

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Like Joe Gibbs, the last few, June, you just heard Louis Lepke on the B-side with Late Night Movie, Mind Your Mouth, Barrington Levy with My Woman.

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All top rankers. Big up Lisa. Big up Sister Iris, Guy and Carla. Music Phil, Van Roots, Farah. Big up all crew. Kyle Upfulness. Up respect. 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

old Joe Gibbs, the last few tune. You just heard Louis Lepke on the B-side with Late Night Movie, Mind Your Mouth, Barrington Levy with My Woman.

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All top rankers. Big up Lisa. Big up Sister Iris. Guy and Carla. Music Phil. Van Roots. Farah. Big up. All crew. Kyle Upfulness. Up respect. The Upful Man Instrument Team.

comes She Robin Gone. Another Barrington Levy. 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Strong like Samson.

0: What up, world? What up, net? What up, radio land? You know what time it is. Yeah, man. It's your boy, Mr. Lex Life from Kingston, Jamaica, with the silent assassin.
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0: For that one, I'll come next. 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
1: Who's that?
2: Me, sir.
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1: You say you're a rude boy. 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
2: Jogger, jogger,
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0: That is it. That is it. Hello. Hello.
1: Yeah, you got your dial set right here at 90.3 FM WRIU from Kingston, Rhode Island, where we have reggae all weekend long. 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

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Yo, DJ Baby Matt, yo, Silent Assassin. 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

0: 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We call it Reggae Heaven. Wow, some throwback tunes there from my partner, Musical Crime, over here. Committing a crime.
1: A little something, something, yeah.
0: Crime against DJs.
1: You know, we have to, you know, touch up the thing them sometime. I bet they remember, you know, certain things. And yes, and
0: yes. Lots of good stuff in that set. Yeah,
1: yes,
0: lots
1: sir.
0: Of Barrington Levy too.
1: Yeah.
0: As we
1: dude,
0: paid
1: so
0: some
1: much.
0: Homage to the great singing canary, living legend. So many big tunes, and we probably touched a little tiny portion. Little percentile,
1: just a little bit, man. A fraction, bro.
0: But we did
1: so much songs.
0: We did play some good ones.
1: Yes,
0: that's what I think we did.
1: That we did. I must agree with you. I concur.
0: Yes. Top Rank Radio. About to get into the hype hour. We got some brand new music ready to run.
1: Yeah, man. See, I'm so you got top rankers. Top rankers. Big up on yourself. You know. Thanks for all the calls we've been getting in. Respect to everybody who's been calling in, you know. Bless up on yourself.
0: Pick up the Bristol Massive, the Middletown Massive. Providence crew calling in.
1: Narragansett, the Bucket, the Tucket. Pick up on yourself, same way. DJ Alco, Wagwan. Tropical Rhythm Restaurant down in a Brandon. Always a check-in every week. What up? What up? GB's Record out of Tampa, Florida. Big up, big up.
0: Gong.
1: Gangale.
0: Respect.
1: Yes, sir.
0: Respect.
1: DJ Dill. Wagwan. Pop Shot. Wagwan. Charlie. The whole A team. Up, up. We outside, huh? Oh. You want to get another birthday shout out?
0: Two say? Birthdays. Sure.
1: No.
0: Okay.
1: Start here, no?
0: Jati.
2: Away me say, happy birthday to you. Say happy birthday to you.
3: Happy birthday to you.
1: To you, you.
0: Celebrating your birthday. Best wishes from the Top Rank family.
1: To you, you and the crew.
0: One more year upon them.
1: Yes, sir.
0: So as we close out April, coming on to the last week of April already. Already.
1: Kinda almost finished. You're growing upon the stretch, you know.
0: You ready for May? Mayday. Mayday.
1: Oh, man. Mayday, mayday.
0: Mayday.
1: Ay, I don't know, boy. I don't know. That year, I go fast.
0: I know.
1: Every year, it seems like you go faster and faster.
0: As you get older, I think that's a trend that, you know, you're too busy wishing the week away. Oh, I hate Mondays. I can't wait till the weekend. Oh, another weekend pass. Oh, man, the weekend go too fast. Oh, man,
1: right.
0: Happy Monday. Oh, Mondays. Oh, man, I can't wait till Friday. Oh, man.
1: There comes a point, which part, right. Yeah, I try to see my old leg at there. I try to slow time down.
0: Yeah.
1: Really? Friday already?
0: All right. So, some birthdays this week. Like I said, coming into the last week of April. April 20th, 420.
1: Really?
0: Stephen Marley's birthday.
3: You got me a daddy, I'm like, that prank radio.
1: Yo, my love, I drops it. Raga, Raga.
0: You woke up for a split second for that one.
1: Quick and fast.
0: April 22nd, Dwayne Stevenson. August Town.
1: Yes,
0: singer.
1: Sir.
0: And also Laurel Atkin. April 22nd, Born Day Salute. April 24th.
1: Salute.
0: A man called Future Fambo.
1: Right? The drunken boss.
0: Right. Fambo.
1: Salute.
0: Celebrating his Earth Strong on the 24th. Let's see, also celebrating birthday. We had the likes of Bushman on the 23rd. It was salute. Bushman.
1: Salute.
0: And Naya Man.
1: Original.
0: And today, 26th of April. It's the Singy Singy. Taurus Riley. celebrating his birthday.
1: Salute.
0: Big up, singer.
1: Mr. Singy Singy.
0: She's royal.
1: She's so royal. Yes, sir.
0: I'm gonna brush up on my singing.
1: Are you a bathroom singer, Mr. D's the baby, man?
0: Yeah, sometimes. Depends what song's playing. Yeah. But now I got the speaker in the bathroom, so that's...
1: Oh, boy.
0: Thanks to some innovative mind that come before me. I have to copy the ideas.
1: Sorry, Debbie.
0: Guy's got purple lights and speakers in his bathroom.
1: You know, you gotta take music wherever, man.
0: Well, you did help me install mine, so I gotta give thanks.
1: You're welcome, sir. Appreciate it.
0: No, I appreciate that.
1: Oh, yeah.
0: Now we got the house bumping. We all fighting nice. Over. Who's got the Bluetooth on?
1: Right.
0: Shut off your Bluetooth. Everybody at the same time.
1: Right. I remember when my kids was littler, everyone go in turn, connect their Bluetooth, and it's hard to figure out who has the Bluetooth. Mine is turned off. No, check the Bluetooth. Right. It's not me. Dad, it's not me. Right. Damn hell. Oh, my fault. Right. Oh, God. Little things that make we chuckle.
0: Right.
1: Mm-hmm.
0: Yeah, now they all grown.
1: Yes,
0: April
1: sir.
0: Coming to an end. April 30th, Barrington Levy celebrating another Earth Strong. Big salute.
1: CM Sego, CM Sego.
0: That's what I got right now for the birthdays.
1: And according to the reggaelife.com, Mr. Ayakure. This is when he was found guilty and get a 15-year charge. I think I went the first case this right in 99. This was the first one.
0: Oh, yeah.
1: Not.
0: Oh, yeah, that's right.
1: Not the last one.
0: Yeah. Remember the album?
1: Oh, my God.
0: Cure.
1: Oh, yeah.
0: Free Jaws Cure.
1: Yeah. Yeah. But, yeah.
0: Behind
1: it was this day,
0: walls.
1: 1999. In caught up in the system, if I let them call it.
0: Right.
1: Aye, aye, aye.
0: Yeah.
1: Mm.
0: Now he's in a Dutch prison.
1: Oh right my now. World. Can't do no record in this one.
0: For stabbing a promoter.
1: Foolish.
0: Rumor has it.
1: Allegedly.
0: Allegedly. As he alleged in his.
1: In
0: his own voice note. I don't know about that.
1: Allegedly again.
0: I'll leave right now, here alone.
1: Bro, right now.
0: A big singer.
1: Somebody have it in front of me attack right now because those look at AI voice and AI thing out there, bro. Right? It's crazy.
0: Exactly.
1: Crazy. I don't know who real for who not real.
0: Right.
1: I'm glad me in a dating world because if you're in the boy, I'm in know that's not work. I'll meet up on AI people.
0: Oh my God.
1: Yo!
0: Didn't look like that in the picture.
1: I know. I want the same thing that's on the menu.
0: Right.
1: That's not how the menu picture looks. Sir, we turn the camera brightness up. That's why it looks different. Well, turn the light up, Nora. I'm telling you.
0: I was thinking of food.
1: Mm-hmm. Bah.
0: Life is one big menu.
1: I'm hungry. No, true. Real thing. Menu and everything.
0: Yeah.
1: Choices. Right. That's what they would call it.
0: Yeah.
1: Yep. You have the choice to pick.
0: Right.
1: And lay your own bed.
0: Yeah. Yes. You know.
1: Big fat menu. Is it PHAT or is it FAT? I don't know.
0: P-H-A-T.
1: One big
0: beluga.
1: Beluga. Enormous. I don't know. Gigantic. I don't know.
0: Right.
1: Something.
0: Something.
1: Well, Mr. DJ Babe, where were you yesterday? Would you like to share with our audience?
0: Oh, yeah. I was in
1: where,
0: Boston.
1: Where, how,
0: yesterday.
1: And when?
0: Beantown.
1: Beantown.
0: Yeah, at the Paradise Rock Club.
1: Oh.
0: Big up to Cranium. A melody god.
1: Nobody have you know, all right.
0: Big singer. Last night.
1: New York, man.
0: Mm. Yeah, man. So he was tearing up the place. It was live. Big up VOG. Select the CJ. J. Cool. Big up Nesta. Nesta was there.
1: Mm-hmm.
0: Big TikTok artist.
1: Mm-hmm.
0: Hold Your Song. Little take on Egyptians, Hold You.
1: Mm-hmm.
0: Did that. Place was full up.
1: Pack.
0: Yeah.
1: Pack like sardine, as some would say.
0: Actually, yeah. We walked into a corner. It was crazy. These people were getting freaky.
1: Oh?
0: And we had nowhere to turn.
1: Bet you were loving it.
0: We were calling the freakiness. Me and my wife, we were like,
1: Oh,
0: she's,
1: Sister Debbie.
0: She's telling me to go. I say, I can't go nowhere.
1: I can't move. Don't you see? So, nice, yeah, nice.
0: We made our way around.
1: That's good.
0: Good vibe.
1: I'm glad you went and you did good. You took one for the team. You had pictures, you know.
0: Well, we figured it was like a pre-warm for next week.
1: Oh, yeah.
0: The A-team hits the road.
1: Oh, guess where we will be next week?
0: New York. New York.
1: Big
0: New
1: Apple.
0: Big
1: New Apple.
0: Big bagel.
1: Apple.
0: Big bagel.
1: Yes, in the city. Guess what's going to be happening in the city next week, Saturday? DJ Big Matt, you want to tell them?
0: A Didonia 20th anniversary show.
1: Yes, sir. Loads of artists.
0: Big showcase of a whole heap of top tier dancehall artists.
1: Yes, sir.
0: Who we got? Lovato.
1: My girl will be there. Our girl.
0: Shenxia.
1: Shenyang.
0: Yes, that'll be nice. Can't wait.
1: Big up yourself, Shenyang. And I see you perform it, so.
0: Adonia. Sizzla gonna be there, I think.
1: A whole load of Vado.
0: But yeah, check it out. Check it out.
1: We left you to do the research. We just a tease on our brain. But
0: Last
1: week, I was in the warm, not the warmest place in the U.S., but a warmer place than Rhode Island.
0: Yeah.
1: Or the New England area. It was good. Went a lot of sightseeing.
0: Yeah.
1: Did a lot of cool stuff.
0: Really make good use of like a pre-warm for next week.
1: Oh, yeah.
0: The A-team hits the road.
1: Oh, guess where we will be next week? Big
0: apple,
1: big
0: apple, big bagel, big bagel.
1: Yes, in the city. Guess what's gonna be happening in the city next week, Saturday? DJ Big Matt, you wanna tell them?
0: A Didonia 20th anniversary show.
1: Yes, sir. Loads of artists.
0: Big showcase of a whole heap of top tier dancehall artists.
1: Yes, sir.
0: Who we got? Lovato.
1: My girl will be there. Our girl.
0: Shenxia.
1: Shenyang.
0: Yes, that'll be nice. Can't wait.
1: Big up yourself, Shenyang. And I see you perform it, so.
0: Adonia. Sizzla gonna be there, I think.
1: A whole load of Vado.
0: But yeah, check it out. Check it out.
1: We left you to do the research. We just a tease on our brain. But last week, I was in the warm, not the warmest place in the U.S., but a warm.

0: a whole load of Vada.
1: But yeah, check it out. Check it out.
0: We left you to do the research. We just a tease on our brain. But
1: yep.
0: Last week, I was in the warm, not the warmest place in the U.S., but a warmer place than Rhode Island.
1: Yeah.
0: Or the New England area. It was good. Went a lot of sightseeing.
1: Yeah.
0: Did a lot of cool stuff.
1: Really make good use of the time down there.
0: Oh, yeah. Every single day was something.
1: Yeah, I was going to say. I mean, you guys seem like I had that.
0: And the funny part about it is, every day when I went out, I'm like, I got to make sure I post these videos because Matt is going to say, yo, where's the video? The amount of places I went and have video on my Puerto Rico trip.
1: Get out of work. I wonder what kind of fun he had.
0: I know, right? Still didn't post them yet. They're backed up and back up on each other. I know. I need to hire somebody to help with my publicist.
1: Oh, yeah. I'm going to get one of those too one day.
0: Yeah. My wife quit her publicist job, so I have to hire somebody else. I don't know if I can entice my little dude, the 12-year-old, to pick up the slack on that one.
1: Yeah, maybe soon.
0: Throw him some bone at the end of the week. Not bone, but you know what I'm saying. Yeah. All right, I think we're all dropping at the hype hour now. I run out of time. You think I'm ready?
1: Let's load it up. Massive, you ready for the hype hour? Blink two times.
0: R3.
1: Unless you're driving. Just wave your hand out the window.
0: Wave it high.
1: We did it. Till 7, brand new music coming at you. Yeah, I give it to them.
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0: tell you. One more. This one called Success. I love that one, yeah. Shreya fight me again real fast. For this track, this album of 10. So listen again. Man called Ayatzi, yeah, brand new.
1: Soon get your family deep on the coast. Different place, you go post.
0: Listen.
1: Yeah, yeah, yeah.
0: 9.3.
1: If your life hard, fight harder. I'll lift your basket and carry water. Don't give up, don't give in to disaster.
0: Somebody say pull up, the man. Somebody say pull up, the man. Brand new thing coming out to the man called Ayatzi, 9.3 WRIU. We call this one Top Rank Radio. Let's go.

0: This one coming at you, I'll curse a man called Panta Son.
1: Yeah. Same place, same here.
0: This one coming at you.
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3: Yeah.

0: One more. All courtesy man Pantason. This one call high from the man Najiri. Ready?
1: Gonna move my God. Look down from the stars. Girls caught cooking on the rock.
0: 9.3 WRIO.
1: Scotch, dog, I tell weed, make a cough. 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
0: Can I drop another one?
2: You never stop up above the cash.
0: We can't find. You know the vice, listen. Man called Roger Wild. Let's go, let's go.
1: Start up it be some boat a log when the roller down a be a smoke up on.
0: 9.3 of the RIU, this is what we call a hype hour. All credits to Pantason. I wanna call weed and grabber. Ready?
1: Alright, bye.
0: Bunsa tree, Roger Wild, let's go.
1: Hey,

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0: one more song before I get out of here. 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
1: Well, today is a new day.
0: Whoa, it's a gift. 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And that thing a song I do to me, brother. Me not lie.
1: God is the greatest.
0: If you love yourself right now, no. The song goes out to you. All courtesy man called Vibes Cartel.
1: Yeah.
0: My final one to go before DJ Baby Matt. If you love yourself right now, 9.3. 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

0: And we don't care who like we. 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
1: Oh, it's show love. Big up, brethren. Hype, hype hour. Lots of hype tunes in there. Brand new music. We're going to keep it with the new music. Lock it in. Clock it in till 7 p.m. 792-9030. Or 1-888-303-9748. Maybe Matt and the wheels. Lock it in. Here comes the Big Molly featuring Skitty Shensia. Produced by the one Silent Addy.
2: Is there?
1: Lock it in the hype hour. Please turn up your bass to the max. 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Think of everybody locked in on a TikTok. 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Check it to the max. Man, don't forget to follow. With DJ Baby Man.
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1: The mutant nowadays no respect authority. 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
1: This gets so wicked up.
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1: We had the place I run, help we laugh.
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1: Live the life I love and love the life I live.
0: Dropping this new Taurus. It's called Special Times.
1: Yeah.
0: Alongside Governor.
1: Hey.
0: Big up Chimney Records.
1: Celebrate, it's a special time.
0: Yes.
1: Live the life you love, love.
0: Give thanks for life. Yeah. Give thanks for radio.
1: I live the life.
0: Top rank radio.
1: Live the life I live.
0: Before we leave.
1: Yeah.
0: New rhythm.
1: Chimney.
0: Big up Jordan, Chimney Records.
2: Cops up.

0: as well. A lot of big things to come. So look out for that artist, uprising artist.
1: Yes, sir. Why not? Use the technology at your, advantage. Big up all the top rankers who tune in and everybody who's been calling in. Big up on yourself, big up on yourself. I want to say it was peace, it was love. And DJ BM at nice juggling, man. Nice juggling.
0: Likewise, bro.
1: Love them hits. And you start off with one of my favorite. Shaggy and Sting, but the remix, man. I love it.
0: Thank you.
1: I'm any with man of my favorite. God is the greatest. Pick up where I left off. Oh, man, exactly. I love that song, man. I need that one on dub. Somebody tell Cartel for link me.
0: Right. Hey, it's not far.
1: Somebody tell Addy for link the top rank team. That's it.
0: Soon come.
1: What I want to say for all the new listeners, welcome, welcome. It was lovely having you on this side of the world to see something different and hear something different, all right? Make sure you come back next week and you will be a repeat listener, all right? So I want to say welcome. But for the repeat listeners of all time, Radioland, we just want to say welcome back. Boom,
0: boom.
1: Remember, if you drink, don't drive, take an Uber, all right?
0: All right.
1: Ah, we out. DJ Baby Matt, my brother from another mixer, take it away.
0: Yes, brother.
1: Oh, hold on.
0: We leave.
1: We have to know them to follow you,
0: Oh, yeah. Give us a follow.
1: Follow DJ BM Matt and all.

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1: 1, 1, 1, 1, 1, 1, 1. Way out!
0: We're echoing out of here.
1: Oh, is the phone ringing?

Following that was a band called Automatism, and they did the track Falcon Machine. All right, we will proceed into another set, this time with the trio known as Aristocrats. This is from their newest one. They have collaborated on this new release with a string chamber ensemble. We're going to hear a piece called Through the Flower.

Good evening and welcome to the program, Alchemy, a weekly two-hour program dedicated to presenting instrumental music. Tonight, we began with the German trio Schneller Tollermeier from their release 5, I believe it is. And we heard the track Velvet Sun

That is Gavin Harrison and Antoine Fafad, along with the Janacek Philharmonic, doing a piece called Pair of a Perfect Four. That is from their Chemical Reaction release. Aristocrats, before that, from their new one, whose name unfortunately escapes me, but they did the track Through the Flower. Next up, this is from the collaboration between J.G. Thirlwell and Simon Steensland, and it's a piece called Heron.

That was from the band Wix, and they spell that W-Y-X-Z. Take the last four letters of the alphabet and flip the middle two. That was from their release on Zodiac Records. And we heard from them Coma, Throb, and Yomas. Starting off the set, Thirlwell and Steensland did Heron from their recent collaboration. It is 8 p.m. This is 90.3 WRIU Kingston. And you're listening to the program Alchemy, which has another 60 minutes left for this week. We're going to start off this set with something from a band known as Held by Trees. They put out a release called Solace. And starting off here, this one is called An Approach.